streets of shame. 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Yes, and the dream was just the same. And I dreamed your dream for you, and now your dream is real.

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1: 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Only a fool maybe takes things for granted. 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If I'll ever change towards you, because baby, I love you. 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

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Work all night and I drink a rum.

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3: 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He's asking why he doesn't come up on 311. So after that, I yelled and screamed and telling him why.
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take my hand and come with me, because you look so fine that I really want to make you mine. I say you look so fine that I really want to make you mine. 4, 5, 6, come on and get your kicks. Now you don't need

I said, are you gonna be my girl? It's a 1, 2, 3, take my hand and come with me, because you look so fine that I really wanna make you mine. I said, you look so fine that I really wanna make you mine. 4, 5, 6, come on and get your kicks. Now you don't need

Baby, it didn't take all of my life to find you. But you can believe it's gonna take the rest of my life to keep you.